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Are you ready? Do you feel the sound of Baller Nation? Spürst du die Energie? Raise your hands up for the Baller Nation. Are you ready for Baller Nation?

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My time was sacred. The property I owned was sacred. And these inviolable sanctities were preserved in those 10 words.

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Listen, do it with me.

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In 10 years, maybe less, human race will just be a bedtime story for their children. 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

tonight. We will never forget our passion and love for Hands Up Music. 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Make some noise.

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2: We are one. I took a pill in Ibiza to show Avicii I was cool. And when I finally got sober, felt 10 years older, but fuck it, it was something to do. I'm living out in LA. I drive a sports car just to prove I'm a real big baller, cause I made $1 million and I spend it on girls and shoes.